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0: 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And for today's show, please make note of our studio number, 877-265-5992. That is, once again, 877-265-5992. We would also appreciate if you could turn off your radio when calling to minimize disturbance on air. And once again, anyone who calls in today will be entered into a raffle, and you can win a pair of CineLounge movie tickets or coupons to restaurants. But first, we have an announcement.
1: Ganapati Bappa Moriya. Yesterday was truly a day to remember, seeing 25,000 plus devotees come together at Bishop Ranch, San Ramon with faith in their hearts and joy on their faces was an incredible special experience. From the first darshan and arati to the powerful dol dasha and visarjan, every moment was filled with devotion, love, and togetherness. Thank you to everyone who came to the event and supported and celebrated with us. And a heartfelt thank you to Bishop Ranch City Center, the City of San Ramon, sponsors, vendors, performers, community organizations, volunteers, public safety teams, partners, and every devotee and family who made this historic celebration possible. I know we all had so much fun yesterday at the huge Ganesh Festival, and it was truly an incredible experience to see everyone come together and celebrate this beautiful moment. And Akshita, what's our topic for today?
0: So this week, instead of one theme, today we're just going to do general trivia, which with questions on animals, space, geography, and the human body. And some of these answers might surprise you. So let's put your knowledge to the test. And of course, we want to hear from you. So give us a call and play along. And so Gautam, what's the first question?
2: First question is, how many hearts does an octopus have? Again, how many hearts does an octopus have? Option A, 1, option B, 3, and option C, 5. Be sure to call 877-265-5992. Again, that's 877-265-5992. Akshita, Sammy, I heard you guys went to the Ganesh Festival. Is that, how did you guys enjoy it?
0: Oh yeah, it was really fun. I enjoyed the drums and like all the dance performances.
2: Yeah, it was also my favorite. Me and Akshita, we did see each other there, and I did see someone that happened to recognize me, so I'm really happy about that.
0: Yeah.
2: It was a great festival. All right, guys, please be sure to call 877-265-5992. Again, that's 877-265-5992. I'll repeat the question one more time. How many hearts does an octopus have? Again, how many hearts does an octopus have? Option A, 1, option B, 3, and option C, 5. Can you imagine being able to have more than one heart? Like, if you have a heart attack, you still have a other heart.
0: Oh yeah, that's true.
2: That has to be super goated.
0: Wait, what's your favorite animal, Gautam?
2: Ooh, favorite animal. I don't know. Platypus.
0: Looks like we have a caller.
2: Hello, welcome to Podcello. What's your name?
3: My name is Shubita.
2: Hi, Shubita. So what do you think the answer is to question number one?
3: My answer to question number one is an octopus has 3 hearts.
2: Good job. I will let you know if you got it right. But before, what is your favorite animal?
3: My favorite animal will be, I have multiple choices. My favorite animals are a dog, a cat, and a parrot.
2: And a peacock. And a what?
3: And a peacock.
2: And a peacock. Ooh, I love peacocks too.
0: Oh yeah, they're so pretty.
2: I like the answer, peacocks. That one's a good one. Dogs and cats, you can't go wrong with. Dude, I love chickens.
3: Because Because, like, dogs and cats are so cute, and parrots are so talented.
2: Yeah. That is so true.
3: And peacocks have those beautiful colors on their feathers.
0: Yeah, I totally agree.
2: Yeah. Thanks so much for your answer. I will let you know if you got it correct. Thanks, Jubita.
3: Okay, bye.
2: Bye-bye.
4: Bye.
2: All right, guys, be sure to call 877-265-5992. Again, that's 877-265-5992. Seems like we do have a caller. Hello, welcome to Pachella. What's your name?
5: Yeah, this is right phone number if I call.
2: Hello?
5: This is radio station. Is right call?
2: Correct, yes.
5: Okay. Okay, next question, I'll give you answer.
2: Here, we're still on question number one. So the question is, how many hearts does an octopus have?
5: Okay.
0: Oh, I think they disconnected. That's okay.
2: Disconnected? Oh, okay. That's okay. All right, guys, be sure to call 877-265-5992. And just because someone answered does not mean the question is still not live. It just means someone has given an answer, and maybe they could be wrong, maybe they could be right. So you should give what you think is the right answer. Again, so please be sure to call 877-265-5992. I'll be announcing the answer soon.
1: And once again, anyone who calls, no matter if you're right or wrong, will be entered into the raffle. So we just want you to come on the show and talk with us. So we encourage you to participate.
2: And we will get back to you guys right after this song.

0: All right, guys. So now we are going to announce the answer to question number one. And the answer to question number one is option B. How many hearts does an octopus have? That's 3 hearts. So an octopus has 3 hearts. 2 pumps blood through the gills, and the 3rd pumps it through the rest of the body. And also, fun fact, an octopus's blood is blue. So we used to think it was blue when we were younger, for us, but it's actually red for us. But for an octopus, it's actually blue. That must be some crazy. Imagine bleeding and you bleed blue. All right, so Samhita, what is the next question?
1: Okay, so question number 2 is, what color is a polar bear's skin under its fur? A, white, B, pink, or C, black? Once again, what color is a polar bear's skin under its fur? A, white, B, pink, or C, black? Make sure to call 877-265-5992. That is 877-265-5992 to give your answer to the question, what color is a polar bear's skin under its fur? And looks like we have a caller. What's your name?
2: Give your answer.
3: Hello?
1: Hi, welcome.
3: Yeah, white color, white.
1: You think it's white? Okay, that's a good answer. And also, can I get your name?
3: Hello?
1: Hello, can you hear us?
3: Hello? Yes, white.
1: White, okay, we got
3: Hello?
1: Your answer. Can you hear us?
3: Hello?
2: Hello?
1: You're on air right now.
2: Hello?
3: Yes.
1: And can we get your name?
2: Hello? Hello?
1: What's your name?
3: Hello?
0: Yes,
1: there's some technical difficulties. Can you turn off the background?
0: I think she has a radio on in her background. See, guys, this is what happens when you have your radio on in your background. So
3: no, I need to slow down. Slow. So you want to take my name?
1: Yeah, can we get your name?
3: Yes, Seema.
1: Okay, thank you. And you said why
3: Seema,
1: take your answer. Okay, so thank you for calling us. We'll let you know if you're correct. Thank you, Seema.
2: Yes, Seema.
1: Okay, once again, the question on the floor is, what color is a polar bear's skin under its fur? A, white, B, pink, or C, black? Make sure to call 877-265-5992 to give your answer. And also, when you call us, please make sure to disconnect the radio when you're calling us so we can hear you on air. Because sometimes there's an echo and also there's a delay between the calls and the radio. So it just minimizes disturbance. And once again, the number to call is 877-265-5992. And there's no wrong answers. Just give it a try and you will be entered into the raffle.
4: It looks like we have one more caller.
1: Hi, welcome to Patashala. What's your name?
5: Hello?
1: Hello, can you hear us?
4: What's your name?
6: What are you doing, Bishan?
4: It looks like we have another caller. That one disconnected.
1: Hi, welcome to Patashala. What's your name? Hello, you're on air right now. Okay, I think there's something happening with the calls, but... Hello, welcome to Patashala. Hello, you're on air right now.
7: Hello?
1: Hi, welcome to Patashala. What's your name? Hello, you're on air right now.
7: Thank you.
5: Hello?
1: Hello, can you hear us? I think there's some technical difficulties going on right now, but if you guys can't... Hello, can you hear us? You can email virydolu@gmail.com to give your answers, because I think the calls aren't working at the moment, but we'll keep trying. Hi, welcome to Patashala. What's your name? Okay, yeah, I think there's something happening with the calls, but make sure to email virydolu@gmail.com to give your answers, because you definitely will be entered into the raffle, and we can give prizes for that.
4: So we're just going to give the answer to the second question, since calls don't seem to be working right now. But once again, you can email virydolu@gmail.com if you want to try. So the second question's answer is C, black. So polar bears have black skin, which help absorb heat from the sun, and their fur looks white, but it's actually transparent and hollow. So the question was asking about the skin under their fur, not the color of the fur. Okay, and now we're going to go to the third question, which is, which country has the most time zones, counting its overseas territories? A, Russia, B, France, or C, United States? Once again, the question is, which country has the most time zones, counting its overseas territories? A, Russia, B, France, or C, the United States?
1: I've always wanted to go to France. I think it's, like, super pretty and stuff.
4: Yeah, I agree.
1: And also, make sure to email virydolu@gmail.com to give your answers, because, once again, there's some technical difficulties, so we can't answer calls at the moment.
4: And now we'll hear you after this song.

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Hi, this is your host Kalyan Kattamuri, and once again welcoming all the listeners of Bali 92.3 FM and Virijallu to this special Sunday edition on Virijallu. 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And if you haven't joined our WhatsApp group, very simple to join. 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Look for Virijallu, V-I-R-I-J-A-L-L-U, facebook.com/Virijallu, for example. There's a post that we've pinned with a QR code. Scan it and you can join our WhatsApp group. As simple as that. And our studio number is 510-573-2562. And yes, please bear with my voice. But yes, Ganpati Bappa Moriya. What an event it was. What a day, what a night it was. First of all, a big, big shout out to the entire Bay Area community for coming in thousands and making Ganpati Bappa Moriya a truly special Ganesh festival. And that was celebrated in a grand style, devotional style, fun style. And we've met lots of Virijallu listeners there, Bali listeners there. Again, the verdict was unanimous. They had such an amazing experience. So first of all, thank you. Thank you and thank you. As always, we will do a quick recap. And we have to thank few people as well. But it's important we take the time, because it takes a lot of weeks, if not months, to prep for this event. But all we do that is for what, that one day where you all come in thousands and go back with happy smiles and tell us that, yes, it was truly indeed special and you had a really good experience. So dot at 12 o'clock, as we promised, we started with Ganapati Sthapana and Puja. So we covered the Lord Ganesha. We revealed Ganesha only after Ganapati Sthapana and Puja. And like I said, right at 12 o'clock, we had a slot, 12 to 1 slot for Puja Thali, which was completely sold out. We had a lot of people who were there for darshan, and they all sat on stage in front of our East Bay Karajar, our 12 feet plus Ganesh idol. And we started with the traditional Ganpati Sthapana and Puja, and then we revealed the grand Ganesha to the entire world, to the Bay Area community. And it was such a beautiful devotional start to the event. And post that, like I said, we had hourly aartis, lot of special aartis. We had dhoop aarti, we had aarti with 1000 plus diyas, we had maha mangal aarti, we had aarti with flowers. Again, at any opportune moment where we could have the devotees sit on stage, we did. And we were truly, truly happy when the devotees, all of you, felt really good about it. And I think we are probably one of the few, if not maybe the one Ganesh festival where we allow every single person who comes to the event to come onto the stage and take the blessings of Lord Ganesha. And we made sure, again, kudos to the entire group of volunteers. We always managed to keep the line small. It wasn't going too big. And we even though we had cultural programs, that too, we made sure it was all devotional cultural programs, beautiful cultural programs. While that was going in the front as much as we could, we also accommodated the devotees to go behind. That way, every devotee could still get the blessings. And obviously, they all want to take that special picture with our 12 feet plus Ganpati, our 12 feet plus East Bay Karaja. And we allowed them to take all of that, to have a good time, take the blessings. But we kept the line moving. So every single devotee, every single attendee who wanted to come on stage to take the blessings of Ganesha, we allowed it. And we are very, very proud and happy that we are able to do that, because that is the whole essence of our event, is not only have this huge 12 feet plus Ganesha fully decorated, beautifully set up and lit up, but we want all of you to come there, stand in front of him, and again say your blessings, or say your thing, take his blessings and move forward. So we're very, very happy to do that. And we did that consistently throughout the day.
without maintaining long lines. Again, kudos to our volunteers, to our security team. Great job. And kudos to all of you as well. At times when there was a bigger group, we asked you to please wait till the dance performance was done, and you were also patient enough. So again, we had a great audience. You always are very kind to us, but you also kudos to volunteers. So that part was very, very, very, very well managed. Another aspect, we had free prasad all day, and we never ran out of prasad. And big shout out to our prasad sponsor, Vijeta Supermarket. Srinivas Garu, thank you, thank you, thank you. And again, starting from the Ganpati Sthapana, right from 12 o'clock all the way till 9:45, when we stopped giving prasad, because that was, we're trying to wrap up the event. We made sure every single devotee, every single attendee who took the darshan coming down the stage was getting free prasad. Again, thanks to Vijeta Supermarket for doing that. And then, of course, free puja thalis. We are the only events where we gave away free puja thalis. Though they are limited in quantity, we made sure we had enough quantity of puja thalis given every hour, where there was a special darshan line. And again, it was completely free, by the way. Completely free for the puja thalis. And where people could stand in a special darshan line and then come in and have that special darshan along with puja thali. And we also had a lot of special gifts, eco-friendly Ganesha, a brass Ganesha, and a lot of stuff that, and along with the thali, they could take back home as well. So again, a lot of people who registered early before they were all fully sold out, they all were mesmerized with the beauty of the puja thali, and they were very happy they could take it back home. Again, I'm glad all of you had such a great experience. So thank you for that as well. Again, the free puja thali, first of its kind in the Bay Area. Again, we were able to do that in a large number, huge volume. Again, thanks to our sponsor, Expat, as well. But again, we could make it happen. So thank you. Again, I'm glad you all had a great time with that aspect as well. And then, of course, the grand Dhol Tasha by Spartans team. This team is incredible, incredible. I run out of adjectives to describe the energy of this team. Such a huge number of people. I think 75 to 100. I think Vijayji said 100 plus people who came from Team Spartans. And of course, they do Dhol Tasha for a lot of events. But Ganpati event is where they bring their full energy. It comes from within their hearts. What a performance it was. Unbelievable. So we started with the grand Dhol Tasha procession, and we had Utsav Ganesha. Again, thanks to Apni Mandi for the Utsav Ganesha. So we had Utsav Ganesha, we had the Dhol Tasha procession. The Utsav Ganesha went through a beautiful procession for the entire festival, and the Utsav Ganesha came back, and along while the Dhol Tasha was going in full throttle, we had the Ganesh Visarjan as well to the and with the blessings to all the people who are attending there. So the grand Dhol Tasha procession ended with the grand Ganesh Visarjan as well, which was so beautifully done with a smaller pyrotechnics on the side, with all the devotees chanting, lot of diyas in their hands, grand Dhol Tasha. It was an experience. It is not a sight to see. No, I wouldn't describe it that way. It was truly an experience. And again, thanks to the community for being there in big numbers, visiting parents, young kids, young adults, and of course, all of us with families, with kids. It was amazing, unbelievable. The whole grand Dhol Tasha and the procession, Ganesh Visarjan, was next level altogether. Again, when he wants it, he gets it. I think yesterday, he made sure the weather was warm, not hot, was beautiful. And he made sure everybody had such a great experience with no inconvenience at all whatsoever. So that was fantastic. And then on the other side, we had the food booths, 20 plus food booths, and our food vendors, a big, big kudos to all of them. Most of these food vendors are regulars at all of our events. Again, they make sure they bring a lot of variety. They make sure the lines keep moving fast. They do such a great job. We had live dosas, live jalebis, live pani puris, live chaats, biryanis, idli, Idiyappam, filter coffee, frozen yogurt, ice cream, Ganekaras. Oh my God, so much variety, and people had a blast of a time enjoying all the delicacies, all the food. And then we had 100 plus record number of vendors with so much variety that they brought, and some of them had special discounts, special raffles. Again, people had a gala of a time shopping as well. And we always make sure the kids get taken care of, because when parents come with kids, as much as parents want to be at the event, if the kids are not interested, if they're not engaged, they'll say, let's go home, let's go somewhere else. So what do? We always make sure
the kids are taken care of. In fact, we want kids to say, I don't want to leave this place. I want to do this. I want to do that. That gives parents also enjoy the festival the way they want it. Kids are having the best of the times. And that's what we always ensure as Team AIA in every of our events. Yesterday was no different. We had water balls. We had zippy pets. We had kids zone that had crafts, clay molding, paint your own Ganesha, lots of fun stuff as well. And kids had a blast of it. I mean, in fact, we saw so many kids yesterday having so much time. And we also had some special photo props that we set up, especially the one that says East Baker Raja and the special Ganesha that you can hold in your hands and take pictures with the photo backdrop. So we had a couple of beautifully decorated photo backdrops as well. So we had, again, like I said, it took this long for me to describe every single one of it. But what really amazed us is at the end of the day, We met a lot of visual listeners, Bali listeners who came up to us. And that's the first thing we asked, how did you like the event? What do you think about it? Did you find it different from last year? And that's what we loved about it is most of the people said, yes, we came last year, but this year was even better. This thing was new this year. We loved it, etc. And that's what we always want to make sure. We want to make sure you're familiar with the event, but we don't want you to think that it was the same as last year. We always try to bring that new elements to it. That's why we added a lot of new stuff. The Ganesha was looking for more royal, more bigger. Of course it is. And then we had the free puja thali element to it. And this time for all the pujas, special aarti, we allowed people to come and sit and do the puja along with all of us. A lot of new stuff that we introduced. And again, you all embraced it with open arms. And there was, like I said, there was devotion, there was fun, there was entertainment. But collectively, it was a fantastic event. Again, thank you Bay Area for coming in thousands and making this event truly, truly special. We really, really appreciate it from the bottom of our hearts. On behalf of Namaste Bay Area, on behalf of Bali 92.3 FM, on behalf of Team AIA, we sincerely want to thank you for your belief and trust in the events that we do and for coming in huge numbers. And we take your trust in us very seriously. We make sure every event moving forward also, we bring it such that you have a lot of fun. You take back home a lot of memories. Lot of nostalgia. So thank you. And as always, I have a few other people to thank. And one of them, one set of the people are our sponsors. Without them, we cannot do events like this. This is a completely free event, by the way. Free entry, free parking. We also had free puja thalis. For an event like this, I don't have to tell you, it costs a lot, right? But how are we able to do it? It's only because of our wonderful sponsors that we are able to pull events like this together so that we can make it free for all of you. Of course, we can't make every event free. We try to do as many as we can. The Swadesh event was completely free to enter. This event was completely free as well. So again, thanks to all our wonderful sponsors. So if you love our events, please support our sponsors. 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
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We really appreciate it. 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So if you're interested or somebody else that you know is interested, please reach out to Team Apex right away. apexconsultingservices.us is their website, apexconsultingservices.us. And Kavya Foods, you can find them at every grocery store in the Bay Area and Sacramento area. 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And thank you once again, Team Kavya Foods and Pratap Garu, for being a kind sponsor. And then Team Shasta Fresh. Thank you, Shamla Garu and Team Shasta Fresh, for being there at the event. They've got a variety of products yesterday, including beautiful Golu dolls that I loved. And I saw a lot of people checking them out. Again, thank you, Shamla Garu, and thank you, Team Shasta. Shasta is a brand that is there in everybody's home. And we are glad Shasta is a regular. They were there at Swadesh. They were there at Ganesh event. And they'll also be there at Dashara Diwali Dhamaka. Thank you so much, Shyamala Garu and Team Shasta. We really appreciate it. And then Watches Silks. Again, another sponsor for us. They've been with us for a long, long time. Thank you, Team Watches Silks. And Team Deeksha as well. Again, another sponsor who've been with us for a long time. Thank you, Team Deeksha. And then we want to thank the annual food sponsors, Chat Bhavan, Mantra India, Sri's Kitchen, Rajarani Bakery, Kancha Kobancha, Kebabs to Go. Thank you so much for being our annual food sponsors. And media partners, again, we want to thank everyone, namasteandhra.com, TV9 USA, Yo India TV, Telugu Times, Sulekha, CBS, expat.events, Diya TV, India Currents, Indica News, Suman TV, and Virijalu Radio, of course. So thank you. Thank you, media, for supporting us and spreading the word. And of course, these events cannot happen just by Team AIA or Team Namaste Bay Area. This can only happen, and this happens only because we have somebody who's shoulder to shoulder with us. That is Team Bali 92.3 FM. You hear Bali every day. Team Bali, thank you, thank you, thank you, thank you, Brad. Thank you, Greg. Thank you, Shrija. Thank you, Gurpreet. Thank you, Nate. And thanks, Team Bali, one more time for making sure the word reaches out to the every nook and corner of the Bay Area, because Bali 92.3 FM is heard
in every nook and corner of Bay Area, every household in the Bay Area. Go Bali, and thank you, Team Bali. Again, kudos and high five from all of us. And our next event is coming, so we'll talk about that. So once again, I know we take a little time after every event, but we need to take that time because we want to thank you and we want to thank everybody else who make our events happen. And again, for those of you who've come to our event, please don't be shy. Please post your pictures on the web. And for those of you who didn't come, they should feel like, oh my God, why did I miss that event? They should not miss next time around. So please post the pictures on social media. Hashtag East Bay Ka Raja. Hashtag Namaste Bay Area. Hashtag Sandraman Ganesh Festival. Please do hashtag. And then, of course, our 12-foot Ganesh idol, our East Bay Ka Raja, will return in September 2027. Bigger and better, guaranteed. Okay. I think I've covered everything. Vijayaji cannot complain because she's not in the studio. And I'm pretty sure I might have missed one. Of course, yeah, cultural programs. I don't have the laundry list. Vijayaji typically covers that area. But again, we have

0: Moriya, a grand Ganesh festival. We will return in September 2027, but AIA will return in a matter of 3 weeks. Why? Because Dashara Diwali Dhamaka, the biggest in North America, is coming to town at the Alameda County Fairgrounds in Pleasanton. That's on October 17th, Saturday. And why do we call it the biggest in North America? Because it is the biggest in North America with spectacular fireworks. I call it the longest, the closest, and still the safest fireworks in the Bay Area. That's at Dashara Diwali Dhamaka, along with 40 feet plus Ravan Dahan, Mahamangal Aarti, Radh Yatra, Disco Dandiya, Durga Murthy, two stages, indoor and outdoor, 200 plus vendor booths, 25 plus food booths, Ram Leela, you have to experience it. And for those of you who've come, and we don't have to talk about it again, October 17th, Dashara Diwali Dhamaka at Alameda County Fairgrounds in Pleasanton. Right now, we have the lowest ticket prices available. The prices only will keep going up. 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That is aiaevents.org. Okay, I think that was a long monologue. I'm bored myself. I'm sorry if I bored you, but this was all very important for us to cover. Okay, I need a small break. I know you all need a small break from me, a small commercial break, and I'll see you on the other side.
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0: 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I'm your host, Kalyan Kattamuri. 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Okay, and before we continue with the show in this hour, I have a very, very important chit chat with two people. And if, again, for those of you, if you're interested in theater and art, this is something you should, do not want to miss. But before we talk about the item, I want to introduce the two important people on the phone with me live right now. Sindhur Natya Navarasa is led by Dr. Aparna Sindhur, Anil Natyaveda, and S.M. Raju. And they blend Bharatanatyam, Kalari, Yoga, Theater, Music, and Acrobatics. They have toured extensively across the USA, Canada, India, and Jamaica, performing renowned venues and festivals. Their Dance for Everyone program provides free training to 200 participants in India and the USA, a powerful transformative fusion of ancient traditions and contemporary expression that truly transcends boundaries and brings the magic of movement to everyone. And what I'm very happy about is not only to bring these two people on the phone, but they are Sindhur Natya, they're bringing together Encounter on September 25th, 26th and 27th at Dance Mission Theatre in San Francisco. It's a provocative work with daring physical theatre and powerful storytelling. Instead of me talking about this particular presentation, I'd like to invite on air Aparna as well as Anil. Hi Aparna, hi Anil, welcome to Virijallu.
1: Hello, thank you for having us. This is great.
2: Hi, namaskaram.
0: And Aparna or Anil, either one of you, I'll ask the first question. Before we talk about this upcoming production, please talk about your own company, Sindhur Natya. And it's great to see what you're doing, but why did you envision this? Why do you see there's a need for this? And again, any work that you've done, you're doing on a constant basis. Let's talk about Sindhur Natya first before we get into your production.
1: Okay, sure. Yeah, Sindhur Natya is a combination of multiple things, like you were saying, Kalaripayattu to Indian martial arts, Bharatanatyam, yoga and live music, and all kinds of arts, like performing arts, literature, and they come together to tell stories that mean something to us. So we started creating this work a long time ago, and then we have more than 20 full-length productions that we have been touring. And slowly over time, this particular style of dance theater that we call Sindhur Natya has emerged, which is our own style of movement and, with narrative and script and dialogues. And so it's like a dance, there is music, there is theater, all in one. And why it's important, it is because, people connect to it. I think we feel that this kind of work reaches to different generations, so we are not alienating young people or alienating, our elders. So it is a combination of all these that tell a story that matter to all of us. So that's how it connects to everyone. And I very strongly believe that when people see the work, they also feel like they are participating in something unique, at the same time connecting to our roots, our culture, our tradition as well.
0: Beautiful. And Anil, probably you can take this question. So Sindhur Natya's upcoming production Encounter on September 25th, 26th, 27th at Dance Mission Theatre in San Francisco. What's special about this production? And again, any information you want to share, including where people can get more info, tickets, over to you, Anil.
2: Yeah, thank you. So So basically, the encounter is a short story from Mukhasada Devi. Actually, Avarna and Raju, Samraju, they co-wrote it. Actually, she can tell you a little bit better than me.
0: Okay.
2: Avarna, can you take over this?
1: Yes. You know, Maheshweta Devi wrote a story called Draugadi, and I took permission from her to make it as a dance theater production. And then we have used that story as our last scene. But the entire other play, S.M. Raju, who is a filmmaker, so we both co-wrote the whole play to make sense of the whole story about indigenous communities around the world. It's not only about India or anything. It's a story of all people all over the world. And so it is a, you know, contemporary story, but at the same time, it's an ancient story.
0: Okay, awesome.
1: So, and then the show is in Dance Mission Theater in San Francisco on September 25th, 26th, 27th. People can get their tickets at the Dance Mission Theater website, or they can go to our website, which is navarasa.org, and then they can, that will take them to the ticket link as well.
0: Okay, navarasa.org, that is navarasa.org. Once again, Encounter on September 25th, 26th, 27th at Dance Mission Theater in San Francisco. It's a provocative work with daring physical theater and powerful storytelling, inspired by Magsaysay Award winner Maheshweta Devi's story. And the production follows the journey of Draupadi and Dobdi, indigenous woman whose resistance against injustice becomes a compelling testament to courage, resilience, and human dignity. Again, navarasa.org for all the details. So thank you, Aparna. Thank you, Anil. Anything else either one of you want to share, either about this upcoming production or about your own company itself?
1: Anil, why don't you say something?
2: You start it. Yeah, go for it.
1: So we are very excited because this show has traveled all over the world, and it's coming to San Francisco for the first time, which is really exciting for us because we recently started our company's new branch in the Bay Area. It's called Sindoor Natya Center for the Arts, where we teach Kalaripayattu 2, which is Indian martial arts, and we are the first ones to bring that to North America.
0: And we were there for that performance. It was spectacular.
1: Thank you so much, and thank you for your support and your audience support. We really appreciate that.
0: Of course, Anil. Anything from your side, please?
2: Yeah, so this production have you already Avarna mentioned, Kalaripayattu is one of the main indigenous fight. We are using it. Also, some weapon you can see, some acrobats you can see, and storytelling, live music.
1: Mallakamba.
2: So, Mallakamba, we are using a Mallakamba from Maharashtra, that Paul Mallakamba. So, we are using that, and you know. And especially this production, we run almost 30 plus so one theater in Los Angeles. We got a very good review a couple of years back. So we are very happy to bring this production to Bay Area. So please come and watch. It'll be.
1: And then one specialty is that this Mallakamb is a 13-foot pole that we do acrobats on top of that. That is kind of enabling the story. So I think that is something very thrilling to watch at the same time. It is also moving the story forward. I think people would really love that, having, you know, people on a 13-foot pole.
0: Beautiful. And once again, Sindoor Natya Navarasa, the latest production Encounter on September 25th, 26th and 27th at the Dance Mission Theatre in San Francisco. For tickets and more details, go to navarasa.org. That is navarasa.org. And that was Aparna Sindoor and Anil Natyaveda. Thank you so much for both of you for coming on air, and looking forward to watching this production live in San Francisco. Thanks a lot.
1: Thank you so much for having us. Appreciate it.
0: Thank you.
1: Bye.
0: Okay, and once again, for all the Virijalu listeners, Dashara Diwali Dhamaka, October 17th at the Alameda County Fairgrounds in Pleasanton. 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For tickets and more details, go to aiaevents.org. 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

0: Once again, welcome back to Viri Jallu. I'm your host, Kalyan Kattamuri. And before we continue the program and our regular interview with Realtor Nagaraj Anaya, if you're in the Bay Area, with whether you want to buy a home, sell a home, invest in real estate, finance or refinance, you can reach out to Realtor Nagaraj Anaya. The best way to do it is his website, nagarajhomes.com. And there you can find his testimonials, services, upcoming listings and ways and means to contact him. 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And yesterday's event, yesterday's Ganpati Bappa Moriya, the grand success was powered by Realtor Nagaraj Anaya, and the biggest Dashara Diwali Dhamaka in the entire North America that's coming up on October 17th. Even that is also powered by Realtor Nagaraj Anaya. Nagaraji, I know you had a very important personal event to attend. We'll talk about that. I know we missed you dearly yesterday at Ganpati Bappa Moriya. How are you doing?
1: I'm doing good, Kalyanji. I see a lot of reels about the event, and it was a grand success, especially Ganapati Bappa Moriya event, you know. I see a lot of influencers posting how the event came in.
0: Yes, it is. And again, I mentioned on stage, Nagaraji, and that's what I meant it. And again, I want you to know as well. As you know, yes, it was phenomenal success. It went really, really, really well, thanks to the community and their belief and trust at our events and coming in big numbers as families and friends together. But what we love about it is we are able to make this event completely free, Nagaraji. Completely free for the community. And not just that, every single attendee who wanted to have a darshan, we made sure they came on stage and had a very close darshan of our Ganpati Bappa. So not only was it a free event for the community, but everybody got a free darshan of the deity on stage. And those truly happened because of our sponsors like you. So thank you so much, Nagaraji, for making our events. Again, thanks always. But again, extra day success also belongs to you in to some extent. So thank you again.
1: I want to thank all my clients, Kalyanji, especially without them, this all is not successful. I would personally thank them. It's all my capable of doing is all because of my clients, and all these wishes goes to them also. Thank you so much for them.
0: And on the other hand, you missed the event because of a very important personal reason. I know Mansaji, her own group, completed 25 glorious years in the Bay Area. So talk about that event. How did that go?
1: It was a 10th annual performance. It's a great successful event. A lot of people came in. It was Mansaji performed in a one and a half hours of an event, like 1.5 hours of a drama, dance drama, Bharatanatyam drama, right? It was a great hit. And thank you so much for the community coming us and blessing us on that event too.
0: Awesome. And I'm glad you stayed back and helped her and took care of her for this very important moment in her career and also a celebration with her own students and her own performance. So again, congratulations on that, Nagaraji. On this side, while we dearly miss you, we want you to know that the community was extremely delighted and happy with the event. The expectations have gone higher, which we always take it with both arms. And we are already ready for the next year, Nagaraji. So, last night we had a quick postmortem, and we already have 3 or 4 brilliant ideas for next year. So we are super excited.
1: That's always the best, right, Kalyan? We need to be grow and better,
0: yes,
1: right?
0: Yes.
1: We do have a Bharatanatyam classes in Santa Clara. If somebody is interested, they can always visit manasanagaraj.com to visit to get more information about the dance. And as you said, for your event, always we should be always growing up better and better to serve the community.
0: Fantastic. And Nagaraji, let's talk about real estate, Bay Area real estate. Again, a quick update from you. If there's one for buyers, sellers, how the market is doing, as well as any listings from your side.
1: Yeah, I have an open house today at 5880 Silhouette Court in Dublin. 5880 Silhouette Court, Dublin. It's a brand, almost 3 years old, new community house, and it's a single family home. Good thing it's a 2,300 square footage, close to 3,000 square footage lot. And a wonderfully upgraded home, one bed, one bath downstairs, kitchen is updated completely. And a good thing is like it has a wonderful loft. It's a bigger family. It serves a purpose because of 3 bed, 2 bath additional also. And one more listing is in 36311 Alicante Avenue in Fremont. It's a great school, 1700 square footage, 6000 square footage. If somebody is looking for a 1700 square footage in Fremont, great schools, especially Ardenwood area, like both, all the 3 schools, elementary, middle, high, all the schools are great. And if somebody is looking for an a Fremont or in a Dublin, and I have one more 1.4 million listing coming up in a Mission San Jose, Fremont area also, any of these listings, right, like Kalyanji, it's like that, just reach out to me. And market, as you asked me, right, like it's a three different markets. In the San Joaquin County, it's completely dropping. Alameda, it's, oh, it's like if the price it right, it is selling. Santa Clara County, especially Cupertino areas and all, if you're listing at 2.8, it is going 500K home, above. Right. Mm-hmm. So Santa Clara homes, whichever comes in, it just goes crazily. So it's kind of a market is mixed depending on the areas or the cities in. It needs to be basically marketed well. And basically, if a buyer needs to think twice, which area, what to buy and what price range to buy. That is where I come in and help them out. And even if it is the sellers also, right, this home needs to be marketed very well. That role I play very well. And all my listings, all the drone shots, and it is nicely captured, especially around. If you're a buyer or a seller, whatever it may be your requirements, do reach out to me so that I can personally sit and talk and help you on all of the real estate needs. And best way is go to Nagaraj Homes.
0: Exactly. If you want to know his upcoming listings, services, testimonials, and ways and means to contact him, that's his website, nagarajhomes.com, nagarajhomes.com. And once again, if you love our events, what we do, and the fact that we're able to make all of this, as many of them, free for the community, it's only because of sponsors like Realtor Nagaraji, who opens his heart, his wallet, supports us to make dream big and make the events big. And make all of you even more happier. So thank you, Nagaraji. And we are super duper excited. We wrapped up one, but you know, we are gearing up for the biggest Dashara Diwali Dhamaka in the entire North America, October 17th. Of course, we'll talk more about it. But for now, congratulations to you and Manasaji for beautiful 10 years of completion of her own school. And thanks for supporting. And we've successfully high-fi to you.
1: Thank you so much for you and all the listeners who came in yesterday and made a successful Ganesh Bappa event, and even my event also. Best of luck for your next event, Kalyanji.
0: Thank you. And on behalf of Virijallu, Team Bata, AIA, please extend our congratulations to Manasaji. And again, rooting for many more years, Nagaraji. Thank you so much.
1: Thank you so much, Kalyanji. Thanks.
0: Thank you. Bye. Thank you. Thank you.

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